On the banks of the Mersey, on Cheshire side, lies Runcorn, that's best known to fame by Transporter Bridge, as takes folks o'er its stream, or else brings them back across.

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If death is peace, when can I truly die? You will never know.

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4: 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See, half that's never been told.

0: grandfather 100 years ago. Fight against tyranny and oppression, so they was told. Hey, talk about the arm that's never been told.
1: You like that?
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connected, manufactured dreams. Fresh print, fabricated material, blueprint layout, gridlock schematics, entering data, geocodes into the laboratory. Biosphere, symmetrics, cold calculated mathematics, enter the new era. Burning hearts and broken thoughts, creating a mess. Is it art? Who thou art? Shakespearean dimensions. It's all in the world's a stage. We play our part. Enter stage right, exit stage left. Another soliloquy, we take a bow on a single breath.

cybernetic transmissions, data satellites are spinning topsy-turvy alien to the planet. Drastic procedural clues lead to leftover residues, kaleidoscopic spirals, twisted branches in an arc, human archetype, hindsight. Look into the light, take this bullet to bite, shed the darkness to light, bringer of storms, light bringer up to code, signals ringing. Gotta stay out the petri dish, pharmakeia got me dosed, I wanna keep my world. They got me like oil in the water, dead fish above the surface.

pigment-tearing objects in particle motion. Notions recovered then dismantled. Pigments of chloroplasts fill the night sky. Moon is aligned. All will be right. A box of equations, deplorables, altered destiny, stand up for your morals. Perceptive, directionary, auditory, hyper-focused. No need to trip, I'm packed into the grid, no loose lid.

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I came from the night, I wrote what was right. 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

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I know God will make it work. Oh, then God will make it work. God will make it work.

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1: You never seem to worry about your passing the exam, 'cause when it comes to finals, you have a well-laid plan.

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1: Well, sir, a fag is a personal assistant of the sixth and has to do manual labor for him.
0: What kind of jobs?
1: Well, things like cleaning shoes or cooking.
2: 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Who calls the shots in here? Whose palms are to be crossed? Whose lips are we to touch? Dear leader, we're not all money bags. 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
1: I know all you fellas have had a lady in your life that you really appreciated, and you wanted to do something special for her, let her know it. Well, I got a lady like that, and I wrote this song for her.
2: Wow, wow. Wow, wow, ah. Wow, wow, oh.